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2: The government has reaffirmed its commitment to enhancing Kenya's cybersecurity systems and establishing strong governance frameworks for artificial intelligence following rising cyber threats. Speaking at the 6th Annual Information Security Management Systems Conference in Evansha, Interior Principal Secretary Raymond Omolo said rapid digital growth has boosted the economy and service delivery, but also increased the country's vulnerability to cyber risks.
3: As this transformation deepens, so does our exposure to cyber threats. The more government services move online, the more information moves online. And the more deliberate we must be in securing the systems that support them.
2: Fake HIV/AIDS drugs, erectile dysfunction medication, and even drugs for dialysis patients remain among the most common problem in pharmaceutical industry in the country. Speaking while inaugurating an interministerial steering committee to spearhead the National Action Plan, Health Cabinet Secretary Dandwale warned that these substandard and falsified medical products remain a severe threat to public health and national security.
4: We must ensure that every medicine reaching a patient is safe, effective, and fit for purpose. Universal health coverage cannot succeed if the integrity of the medicine's supply chain is compromised.
2: Health sector stakeholders are urging urgent reforms to the global debt system, warning that rising repayments are undermining healthcare and essential services. Speaking at the Freedom from Debt campaign launch in Nairobi, groups including the AIDS Healthcare Foundation, NEFAC, and HENET said Kenya used about 70% of its 2024 revenue on debt servicing, far exceeding health spending. AHF Country Director Samuel Kinyanjui cautioned that the trend threatens access to critical services, including HIV care.
5: The current sovereign debt system is unjust and an immoral regime of wealth extraction. Poor nations are funding the wealthier ones, and the cost is measured in human lives and well-being lost.
2: A global debt justice campaign has been launched in Nairobi, with civil society groups calling for reforms to unlock more funding for health and education. The Freedom from Debt initiative, led by AIDS Healthcare Foundation, NEFAC, and HENET, advocates for a sovereign and borrowers forum, crisis-driven debt service poses, and 1% global AI solidarity levy. AHF's country director Samuel Kinyanjui says the campaign is being rolled out in nearly 50 countries.
5: I don't think there's any government that agreed to repay the debt by the human lives of their citizen. The arithmetic of this injustice is that, for example, Kenya is spending 70% of the available budget to repay the debt.
2: KRA, working with a multi-agency enforcement team, has destroyed contraband goods worth 218 million Kenyan shillings seized during coordinated operations in Nairobi and the coastal region. The items included assorted brands of beer, spirits, and bottled water. Speaking during the exercise, Chief Manager for Micro and Small Taxpayers, Michael Ogishuhi, said their move underscores KRA's commitment to protecting consumers, safeguarding revenue, promoting fair competition, and disrupting illicit trade networks undermining Kenya's economy in Kenya. Now you're up to date on Classic 105. I'm Mark Gittal.
0: Classic 105 News Today. The first laugh for happy people all over Kenya. With Mike and King Ungi in the morning on Classic 105.

Simon Ledamo, the senator, pia karibu sana. I see you, Balozi wa Eldoret, Gideon Arap Langat Motiriot. I hope you're doing well. Welcome to a Throwback Thursday on Mike and Kingangi in the morning. How are you doing? Eric Isichi, by the way, good morning to you. Mr. Charles Wambua Makaveli, karibu sana. Sabul Arab Sabul, welcome, welcome, welcome to a beautiful TBT on Mike and Kingangi in the morning. It is a good day to, of course, start your day in style. So we've got tracks that are definitely going to do that for you. Sauti Sol Surayako is coming up in just a short while as we take a journey down memory lane and go all the way back with your favorite hits. Eh? Jana was a bit of a sad day. Of course, Ivory Coast out of the FIFA World Cup. Senegal out of the FIFA World Cup. Akia Nani, so sad. Two very strong African teams, Chomokad. By the way, I'll give you more details about what's happened in the World Cup later on the show. And of course, if you do want to catch up, please make sure you tune in to Classic 105 on the news. And of course, the sports news is going to give you more details. My name's Mike Mondo. Hit me up on X at Mike Mondo 1 at Classic 105 Kenya. That hashtag is, of course, Mike and Kingangi. Let's get right into it.

0: Good morning to you. Karibu sana to a Throwback Thursday on Mike and Kingangi in the morning. A very good morning to you, by the way. Nora Kawira Miriti, I see you. Asante sana for choosing Classic 105. Alex Olaba Pia Bari Asubui, I hope you're doing well. Wellington Kipto, good morning. Kim, a.k.a. Baba Wambo, a very good morning to you too. Kevin Watoka, the Christ Ambassador, good morning and welcome to Friday's Sexy Sister. Not forgetting Collins, Kim Kipsat, Prasitalanyi Mwana Wamboga, Baba Natasha, good morning. Balozi wa Eldoret, I see you. Steamer Alex, welcome, welcome, welcome to a Throwback Thursday on Mike and Kingangi in the morning. Don't forget, by the way, on the 10th of July, that's the 10th of July 2026, this month, by the way, we're going to be in Kakamega, of course, for the Radio Africa Roadshow that's bringing the heat to Western Kenya. Everywhere from the streets to the estates near you, you can expect a lot of energy, great music, and of course, surprises all day long. We're taking over Kakamega with live entertainment, with giveaways, and that unbeatable connection that only Radio Africa can deliver. So save the date for the 10th of July 2026. 26 Kakamega, we are coming to you.
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0: Meanwhile, on the front page of the Star, it reads, top-ranked MPs setting sights on governor seats. Of course, the top-performing members of parliament, they including Embakasi East, Babu Owino, Didmus Barasa from Kimilili, Mark Nyamita from Uriri, David Ocheng from Ugenya, and Muhammad Ali in Nyali. Of course, all of them right there looking for that governor slots. And of course, their findings signal that it's likely to be a fiercely contested county races. And also all about the ghost workers scam, the DCI ordered to probe 6.2 billion payroll fraud and a fake Viagra. Bogus ARVs swept off shelves in medicine purge. All these stories, you can grab them in your copy of the Star today. Go ahead, get yourself a copy today.
1: You need to know it. Get it from the Star. The news and reality you need today and every day.
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4: Yes.
5: Eh?
4: The Sky Leader 600 touched down at Julius Nyerere International Airport, Dar es Salaam.
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4: 8/2024. 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
5: Ati?
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5: Yes.
4: They've made their first aircraft. 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Kuna county hapa ilijaribu kutengeneza gari sijui ya ina ya Kinangopu. 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Ni kama ya CBC, uliona?
5: Hai. Ati gari ya CBC.
4: Eh? Hawi. 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Eh?
5: Oh my God.
4: Ushona gari inaharibika kabla itoke hata mali inajengewa. 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Eh? 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
5: Gari imeharibika kabla ijatoka mali imetengenezwa.
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5: Oh my God.
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2: Kasheshe. Chanuka. Be in the know with Maina and Kingangi in the morning. Classic 105. 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
9: Now there's a media mogul. 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Kwanza huyu ameoa at 67 years. Naye ako 93. 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
1: Now, as of yesterday, by the way, the USA, or rather this morning, the USA beat Bosnia Herzegovina 2-0 to qualify for the round of 16. Belgium managed to kick out Senegal 3-2 in extra time. This was just absolutely painful to watch. Senegal were almost there. Another African team that was almost there to make it to the round of 16 was the DR Congo. They lost 2-1 to England. So I want to celebrate my Congolese brothers and sisters and tell you, good job. You did well. And this one is just for you. Fally Poupa.

Good morning. Welcome to a TBT on Mike and Kingangi in the morning. Hey, we've got Tiwa Savage coming up in just a little while. Oh, we're going to get you psyched up for the weekend because, yes, it is Friday, Sexy Sister Thursday, and we've got all the jams that are going to get you psyched up for that. But in the meantime, we're all about a perfect, perfect weekend getaway, and we're doing it in Naivasha. Now, let me tell you. Please, this weekend, go to Naivasha. And even next weekend, because Enashipai is celebrating 15 years. Yeah. And I don't know what makes a perfect getaway for you at this moment. Is it spending the afternoon relaxing by the pool? Is it treating yourself to a rejuvenating spa session? Is it sharing an amazing meal with family and friends? Or even enjoying live entertainment? Or maybe it's simply escaping the hustle and bustle of the city for a few days. Well, for the last 15 years, Enashipai Resort and Spa has been creating those unforgettable memories for your families, for couples, for groups of friends, for business travelers. And from its award-winning hospitality and luxurious accommodation to its wellness experience, delicious dining and fun-filled activities for the whole family, it's easy, very easy to see why Enashipai has become one of Kenya's favorite getaway destinations. And the celebration for their 15 years is happening on the 11th of July. So why not make plans to be part of this special anniversary? I want you to visit the Enashipai website or even follow them on social media to discover why happiness has called Enashipai home for the past 15 years. And I'd love to hear from you also. I want you to give me a call this morning and tell me what it is about Enashipai experience that brings you happiness. When you went there, what was it about Enashipai Resort and Spa that just left you living there with so much joy? Maybe it's the memorable family holiday. Maybe it was a romantic escape. Or maybe you visited the spa. Maybe it was the warm hospitality. Or even the simple peace and quiet that keeps you coming back.

0: I'm telling you, Enasipa is the place to be. Now, you give me a call, you tell me that, and of course, you will enter my grand draw. At the end of the campaign, one lucky winner, that's next week. Yeah, one lucky winner is going to enjoy a getaway for two at Enasipa Resort and Spa. And that's one night on full board basis in a luxurious one-bedroom suite. How about that? So why don't you pick up the phone, hit me up 0711-046-105, and you could be my lucky entry into the draw. Enasipa Resort and Spa, celebrating 15 years of happiness.
1: 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Kasheshe. Did you hear this?
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2: Yeah, what to ogi?
3: Where? Do you baridi?
2: Could you sponge sio kuoga oga? 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Matatu azikaliki na utaki kufungua dirisha na uogi ujaoga. 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
2: Utatua kwa gari.
3: By the way, I find showering the best way to get rid of this baridi. Just go and stand under a nice hot shower for 1 hour.
2: 1 hour?
3: Yeah.
2: Kwani uko na kiateka wa inagani? 1 hour maji na mwagika? Hey, kwani unaishi peke yako?
3: We can stand under a hot shower for 1 hour.
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3: Hapo weke tu jacuzzi, ukae hapo ndani.
2: Iyo vitu bado hiko Kenya. But on a serious note, Maina.
3: Oh my God.
2: What to aoge?
3: What to aoge?
2: It's becoming difficult.
3: I never thought of that, by the way. Thank you very much for bringing that to my attention. Kama uogi, tutakuona.
2: Tutakunusa.
3: We'll sniff you out.
1: Yes. Kasheshe. Chanuka. Be in the know with Maina and Kingangi in the morning. 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All the fun conversations are here.
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8: USA beat Bosnia and Herzegovina 2-0 in the round of 32 at Levy Stadium in California this morning. Florian Balogun opened the scores in the 46th minute before Malik Tillman's 82nd minute free kick secured victory. The US finished the match 10 men after Balogun was red carded in the 64th minute. Meanwhile, a controversial penalty right at the end of the extra time saw Belgium beat Senegal 3-2. The Lions of Teranga took a 2-0 lead through Habib Diarra and Ismail Assar in each half before the Belgians responded through Romelu Lukaku's and Yuri Tillman's goals in the 86th and 89th minute to send the game into extra time. Tielemans completed his brace with a last-minute penalty to break the Senegalese hearts. Also, England grabbed their last 16 ticket with a hard 4-1 victory over Democratic Republic of the Congo, courtesy of Hurricane Breeze. Brian Tupenga put the Congolese ahead in the 7th minute before Hurricane rescued the Lions with goals in the 75th and 86th minute. That's your sports on Classic 105. I'm Mark Gitao.
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0: doing. And of course, I've got more hints coming your way. Something that's definitely going to get you singing praises and worship to the Almighty God is coming up in just a little while. Plus, we will take a look at your roads shortly. But in the meantime, we're talking about that perfect weekend getaway. And there's only one place that you can go to when it comes to traveling over the weekend for a getaway with you. It could be with your better half, your family, or with business colleagues. You know, it's the Enashi Pine Resort. Me, I cannot stress this enough. I've been there so many times, and it's my go-to place of stay whenever I'm in Naivasha. Trust me. Because you can spend your afternoons just relaxing by the pool. If you want, you can just go and rejuvenate at the spa. If you want, you can share amazing meals with family and friends. You can sit back and enjoy live entertainment. Oh, their club is just absolutely amazing. Kwanza usiku. Hey, when they wake up the DJ there and then sherehe begins, I'm telling you, you don't even need to leave that resort. For the last 15 years, that's the kind of enjoyment Enashi Pine Resort and Spa has been creating. Unforgettable memories for families, for individuals, for couples, for groups of friends, for business travelers, all of them. And from its award-winning hospitality, luxurious accommodation, all the way to those wellness experiences and the dining. Oh my God, the food is just amazing, eh? They have been doing this for 15 years. And that's why it's easy to see why Enashi Pine has become one of Kenya's favorite getaway destinations. Now, they're celebrating 15 years. And they're doing so on the 11th of July. So I want you to make sure that you plan to be there on the 11th of July. Mimi personally, now that I've seen it's on the 11th of July, my birthday is on the 13th of July. I'm definitely going to Enashi Pine. Ah, Kianani, that one guaranteed. Yeah. So I want you to visit the Enashi Pine website or even follow them on social media to discover why happiness has called Enashi Pine home for the past 15 years. In fact, if you're going to be around those areas of Naivasha, come through to Enashi Pine. Me, I'm going to throw my birthday over there and just have a great, great time because my birthday is on the 13th. So come through, visit the Enashi Pine website, follow them on social media, get to discover why happiness has called Enashi Pine home for the past 15 years. Call in, of course, and tell me about your Enashi Pine experience. That's what I want to know this morning. Now, here's why I'm telling you to call me. Because you could get into my grand draw where one lucky winner next week will enjoy a getaway for two at the Enashi Pine Resort and Spa. That's one night on full board in a luxurious one-bedroom suite. How about that? 0711-046-105 is my number. Talk to me. Good morning. How are you?
1: I'm fine, and you?
0: I am very, very well. Talk to me.
1: Okay, I visited the spa. And I took my wife. She really enjoyed that. Yeah, the spa experience. And I'm planning this Saturday to visit it again.
0: When you go there, make sure you do the couples massage. So what I'm going to do though is I'm gonna hook you up with a draw entry. I'll put you in my draw. Kumbuka Enashi Pine celebrating 15 years. They want you to be there. So congratulations, you're in my lucky draw where you could be a winner of a weekend at the Enashi Pine Resort and Spa.
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0: So, quick look at your barabaras this morning. Well, it's not looking too bad. Most places are pretty much A-OK considering the timing. But Langata Road is clear. I'm seeing airways. The expressway is clear. Eastern Bypass is clear. Jogoro Road is clear. Raila Odinga Way is clear. Kenyatta Avenue is good. So let me know what's happening on your roads this morning, eh? Good morning.
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0: This morning, Wellington, Kipto, you'd like to Gotea these Rayas. Eh? Sabul Arab Sabul, KD, Daniel Korir, Philip Madeka, J. Wamboni, Kimutai, also Adakanlu Colin, Sa Chalo Kimadi, Tarus Arab Serone, and Gideon Arab Langato Muamo Tiriot. You're wishing them all a happy throwback Thursday.
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0: The remix, Nameless, teaming up with Mario, Nasin Zia, playing on Classic 105. They did an absolutely brilliant job on that one. Karina of Dennis, a very good morning to you. Adakanlu Collins or Babadogo, good morning. Welcome to Throwback Thursday on Mike and Kingangi in the morning. Mr. Kimutai, I see you, my brother. I hope you're doing well. And also, don't forget, you know what? As parents, here's the thing. 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
4: Good morning, Mike.
0: How are you doing?
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0: Now what happened? 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
0: Yeah.
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0: I lost 5 Gs.
4: What's a bet now?
0: Nilisema itu DRC watatoa England.
4: I was there also, supporting.
0: Hey.
4: Nikasao hii Congo ni ile 1974. Ikiitwa Zaire.
0: Zaire.
4: As the first Saharan country kuenda World Cup.
0: Yes.
4: Walifungwa 9-0. Na Yugoslavia.
0: Ulisahau. Yeah.
4: Kwanza, let me tell you. Hii kitu ina uchungu. Yaani tulikuwa tumeshinda 1-0.
0: Eh. Hey.
4: Hmm?
0: And there was a chance that they missed waligonga. Yani alikuwa peke yake na goli. Now akaangusha hiyo. Ah, come on. It was very, very painful to watch. Very painful.
4: Then Senegal ikafungwa pia.
0: Senegal now played a very, very brilliant game against Belgium. Alafu kuna hii shida ikaingia inaitwa Lukaku. Lukaku akaingiza ya kwanza. Wakakuwa, because Senegal was leading 2-0. Lukaku scores one. Mara kidogo Belgium wameka ya pili. Wameingia extra time. Ndani ya hiyo extra time, wakalimwa ya tatu.
4: Na Lukaku?
0: No, Lukaku didn't score all of them. But Lukaku scored one.
4: So we out.
0: So we only have the wali ambao wanasema si wa Africa. We have Egypt, we have still have Morocco, we still have Algeria.
4: I have a headache.
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14: Kiharu Member of Parliament Ndindi Nyoro has intensified criticism of government school funding, claiming capitation has been reduced and irregularly disbursed since December's training operations in public schools. Speaking in his constituency, Nyoro said although the government states each learner receives 22,000 Kenyan shillings annually, principals have only received 11,000 Kenyan shillings by the end of the second term. He urged the government to stop public defenses and release funds directly to schools promptly.
15: Tukicheza na elimu, ata tujeke barabara, ata tuweke kaburo. Na mwanafunzi hawako shuleni ama quality ya elimu imeenda chini kwa sababu ya pesa kukosa kutumwa tutakuwa tunaharibu future ya Kenya.
14: Interior Principal Secretary Raymond Omolo has welcomed Parliament's approval of the National Cyber Security Agency, saying it will boost coordination, strengthen resilience and enhance Kenya's readiness against rising cyber threats. Speaking in a Ivasho, Omolo said the government has reinforced cyber security through laws such as the Computer Misuse and Cyber Crimes Act and enforcement of the Critical Information Infrastructure Protection and Cyber Security Management Regulations 2024.
16: National security is no longer just through the physical or traditional security infrastructure that we've known for many years. It is also protected in the cloud systems, in digital payment systems, in our telecommunications network.
14: IPOA has launched investigations into the alleged abductions, assaults and excessive force reported during protest marking the second anniversary of the June 25th Gen Z demonstrations. IPOA Vice Chairperson Anne Wanjiku said the probe targets incidents in Nairobi and Mombasa, where police used tear gas canisters and acoustic devices to disperse crowds. She added that IPOA has recorded statements from victims in Nairobi CBD who claimed they were detained, abducted or physically harmed. The Mwala Cluster Water Supply Project in Machakos County is 97% complete, marking a significant step toward improving access to clean, reliable water in Mwala and Matungulu sub-counties. Speaking during an inspection of the project, Governor Avinyandeti said the project will ease chronic water shortage once operational. She added that smart water meters and enhanced management systems will be introduced to boost efficiency, accountability and ensure fair water distribution.
17: As you have heard, we are at 97%. We're just waiting for Tanaafi to finish. Then we, as the county government of Machakos take the last mile connectivity, and I want to assure the people of Matungulu and the people of Mwala will be able to share the water.
14: A grade 10 student from Kilifi County has been named the national winner of the 2026 Senior School Essay Writing Competition on Alcohol and Drug Abuse Prevention, emerging top among over 1,100 entries nationwide. Faith Munyazi clinched first place, followed by Form 4 student Rukia Abdi of Garbatula Girls Secondary School and Angel Wangari of AIC Morop Girls in Nakuru. The NACADA organized contest supports intensified government efforts to curb substance abuse among youth. Amnesty International has accused Sudan's Rapid Support Forces of committing 8 crimes against humanity against unarmed civilians during its campaign to seize Al-Fashir amid the ongoing war. In a new report, the rights group called for an immediate ceasefire and a deployment of an international peacekeeping force to protect civilians. The organization says the conflict, now in its third year, has left thousands dead, displaced millions, and left many children out of school globally.
18: The scale and gravity of the abuses and the violations that we have seen so far, an independent and adequately resourced protection force must be urgently deployed to Sudan to protect civilians. This is a war on civilians.
14: 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I'm Mark Gitao.
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0: Back Thursday, Regina Thiong'o, Ian Kipchumba Laboso, karibu sana, Sumbewo Kibe, welcome to a brand new day. And of course, stay on Classic 105, more hits coming your way that are going to get you psyched up for the weekend. Yes, because Thursday is the day. Watu wanachanga kazi leo. I don't know why, for some reason, people just see Thursday as the weekend, even me included. That being said, kumbuka, there comes a moment when you realize your child isn't just a little child anymore. Yeah? They're becoming more independent, they're making their own decisions, they're learning lessons that will shape the rest of their lives. Now, one of the greatest lessons that you can teach them is how to manage money wisely. 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
0: Absolutely. Now, it's the most forgotten member of the family. You don't appreciate it. In fact, no one in your family appreciates it. Kabisa. Munai ignore too. And yet, when it goes away, that's when you realize how important it is. Even when you go for shopping, you're going to shop for every other member of the family. But hiyo moja. Ah, you forget about it. In fact, it's not even important. Even when you shop, you don't pay attention about to it. What am I talking about? Give me a call. We play for 5,000 Kenya shillings. 0711-046-105 is my number. Talk to me.
3: Hello, morning.
0: Hi, how are you?
3: I'm good, and you?
0: I'm very well. What's the answer?
3: I think the answer is Paul.
0: No, that's not correct. Yes, good morning.
4: Good morning, Mr. Mike.
0: How are you?
4: I'm fine, brother.
0: What's the answer to the mind bender?
4: I think it's a matchbox.
0: No, it's not.
4: Eh?
0: It's not. Dukumbali sana. He's so far. Let me repeat it one more time. Here's your homework for today. It's the most forgotten member of the family. You don't appreciate it. In fact, no one in your family appreciates it until the day it goes away. Now, when you go for shopping, you will shop for every member of the family, but you will forget about it. So what am I talking about? James Kamau, by the way, telling me, Mike, you give us a clue. No, no clues until next week. I'll give you a clue then. So what am I talking about? Think about it today. And of course, in Kesho, we play again for 5,000, Bob. Let's see if you can be the lucky winner.
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0: Yes.
6: Now, there's something we need to address. Our watu wa boda boda. I know they are our fans. Watu wa Chelsea.
0: Yes.
6: You call their chairman, Mr. Kevin Mubadi. Now, we cannot have a situation or a country where jama moja wa boda boda akiguswa.
0: Yeah.
6: Wanachoma hiyo gari ama wanapiga huu jamaa wa gari, even ladies. No, that cannot go on.
0: Very true.
6: Otherwise we'll create a menace. Tuta create society ambayo we are not tolerant to each other.
0: That is true. That is true.
6: Wamechoma vijana the other day hapo Machakos roundabout. You saw walisema suspected that gari, and the other day hapa hata South Sea. You know, wakati Kibaki, our late president, I'll introduce him mambo ya pikipiki. I don't know kama walikuwa najua zitakuja kwa mingi hivi.
0: Yes.
6: Yeah.
0: I agree. Yeah. I don't think they suspected.
6: Because where we are going, ikikuwa zinaenda every second. Kwanza zinafuata traffic.
0: And no, there's no rule for wapi.
6: Yeah. Unajua kuna shule ya kuendesha pikipiki.
0: Yes.
6: Yeah.
0: There's a driving school. In fact, if you go to a driving school, you can learn how to ride from the motorbike all the way to a big truck.
6: No, kuna shule.
0: But also, yes, I know. There are also specific schools that deal with bikes.
6: Specific one, niko hapo nyuma ya Lutheran Church hapo karibu na University of Nairobi. Mm. I doubt anybody anaenda hapo kufundishwa boda boda. Mm. Now the government, I don't know. I know wanatumikaga wakati wa siasa and ndio unaona imeachwa tu ikienda. But this is how you find yourself uko na society ambayo you cannot manage it. Ndio hii kitu mlipata. 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
0: If you want to know where they are trained, kuna kawanja hapa Kiambu Road, naonanga wanaendanga huko, wanazungushwa mara mbili tatu, wanapewa jacket anaambiwa nenda kazi.
6: My suggestion is
0: wrong.
6: The authorities, if it's possible,
0: yes,
6: can we have then a police unit hata kama inakuwa conjoined na city council ama county governments, where wana police specifically bodabodas, otherwise mali tunaenda
0: chaos.

my wire. Very, very good morning to you, Korea Arab Dennis. I hope you're doing well. Karibu sana to our throwback Thursday. We had to take that one back to the beginning. We need to start it over again. Always remember that it is only because of God's grace that you are where you are today. 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Always tell him thank you. And remember, you're blessed and highly favored. Ari money into

0: Nora Kawira Militae. Karibu sana and welcome, welcome, welcome to a Throwback Thursday on Mike and Kingangi in the morning. I hope you're doing well. I hope you're fine. And of course, your day has started off in a perfect, perfect manner. Oh, stay right here because more tracks are coming your way. I've got Shensia coming through with Hit and Run in just a little while. But indeed, before we get there, there's something important that I need to tell you. Something that you need to always remember. Because none of us wakes up expecting life to take an unexpected turn. But sometimes it does. You know, a road accident here, a sudden illness there, you know, a fire occurs on or even another event that you never saw coming your way. And when it happens, the last thing you want is to worry about where the money is going to come from. And this is why insurance matters. Insurance is designed to protect you from unexpected financial losses and give you that safety net so that when life doesn't go according to plan, you are protected. And instead of facing difficult moments on your own, you can have the confidence to know that you're financially protected from any eventuality that happens in life. And the important thing about life is always to plan ahead before you need it. And before you purchase any insurance policy, please remember, take the time to read and understand the terms and conditions so you know exactly what you're covered for. 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And I want you to stay on Classic 105 shortly. 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But indeed, before we get there, let's take a look at your road.
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0: And well, the Barabara is looking quite messy right now. Thika Road is just a nightmare. Kiambu Road is not looking good. Limuru Road, Kamesha. Peponi Road is also bumper to bumper this morning. If you're this side of Kileleshwa, Olongareuni, Imeshikana, Kabisa, and also Langata Road going into Douglas Wakiuri is not looking too good. If you can avoid it, please do so.
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0: This morning, Cleophas Kangethe, you'd like to Gotea, Odipa Pembeni, Alex Kiende, John Wakilo, Super Metro, also Martin Githeche, KDS 368G, Evan Irungu, incoming MP wa Kangema, Joho Kinywa, Juakali wa MTN Sako, Philip Madheka, Eliza, designer wa Magowns, and also Timu wa Beat Pasco, KDV 833N, wishing them all a great Throwback Thursday.
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9: Kenya is banking on meetings, incentives, conferences and exhibitions tourism to help bridge the 2.3 million visitor gap and achieve 5 million international arrivals annually by 2028. Tourism Principal Secretary Julius Bitok said his office will spearhead efforts to attract global meetings, conferences and exhibitions business. He cited a near completion of the Bomas of Kenya International Convention Complex as a key milestone to support a coordinated push for international event bids. Climate action can help address Kenya's youth unemployment challenge if backed by the right policies, skills development, and green financing. Dr. Jeremiah Rogito, food systems and climate expert at AGRA, says the country must adopt inclusive long-term solutions rather than standalone interventions. He notes that with nearly 1 million young people joining the labor market annually, structural reforms are critical to creating sustainable green jobs.
10: Ranging from climate smart agriculture to regenerative agriculture to embedding agroforestry, fruit tree crops particularly, and nature-based solutions. This is one of the very high sectors that really can be able to open up opportunities for young people, those who are in the rural areas.
9: That's the business news. I'm Gloria Musimbi.
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1: 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IRA, Bima Bora Kwa Taifa. Hello, good morning.
2: Good morning.
1: How are you doing?
2: I'm very well. How are you?
1: Niko Salama Kabisa.
2: So my name is Baby Farmer.
1: Uh-huh.
2: Na niko na ngombe watatu wenye wanunitema ziwa vizuri kabisa.
1: Okay.
2: And I would like to insure them. For somehow don't need my sort of livelihood.
1: That is very good, and that's a very good decision to make. Remember, in Kenya we have something called livestock insurance, right?
2: Yes.
1: And it helps to safeguard you against losses from theft, disease, drought, accidents, floods, and other events. Sawa sawa.
2: Yeah.
1: So I want you to go ahead and visit ira.go.ke, get more information about livestock insurance, and then cover those dairy cattle. Okay. What I'm going to do is I'm going to hook you up with a 5,000 Kenya shilling insurance premium towards a policy of your choice. Okay.
2: Okay.
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1: Now, a quick look at your barabaras right now. The roads are really, really messy. If you're on Langata Road heading towards Waiyaki Way, bumper to bumper traffic, Uhuru Highway itself is a mess. Mombasa Road, well, nothing much to report right there, but when you're coming close to that Nyao Stadium roundabout, some issues up here, eh? Those guys are Juja Road, Koswari Kabisa, and I'm seeing where is this Muranga Road guy. It's an absolute nightmare heading into the CBD.
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1: Joanshi Kigwa Mama Taraji and Atara. First of all, say a big hello to the girls. Taraji and Atara, Damaris Kigwa. You want to say hello to Sojo Mundoro, Mary Kibe and Jennifer Kanyeri. Also not forgetting Kevin Mwangi. Wishing them all a great throwback Thursday.
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0: Wanasema anapenda akiwa juu, whatever that means. Bruce Melody, and of course with BN and Ben Saul playing on Mike and Kingangi in the morning. Karibu sana, welcome, welcome, welcome. It is indeed a throwback Thursday on Mike and Kingangi in the morning. We've got a morning conversation that's coming up in just a little while. Tutaongea mawili matatu. I want you to stay on Classic 105, and of course we'll give you more details on what that is all about. But in the meantime, yes, Mwalimu.
1: There's a story here. I hope I hope you're motioning, because there's a guy apparently.
0: Yes.
1: Aliingia kwa ofisi ya my friend Dr. Sam Denya, the founder of Nairobi Women Hospital.
0: I know him. He's also a good friend.
1: There's a fellow who went there for 30 years. Akasema yeye ni mtoto wake.
0: No, you're joking.
1: Of course, he was kicked out. Lakini akamwandikia barua refu sana, akamwambia chukue DNA. Hiyo inanikumbusha kitabu ya Siku Njema.
0: Yes.
1: Riwaya.
0: Eh-eh.
1: Iliandikwa na Kenwa Ribora. Kuna jamaa anaitwa Kongoya Mswahili.
0: I know Kongoya Mswahili.
1: Akatoka Tanga, akaenda kutafuta baba yake mpaka all the way mpaka Kitale. Akazikwisha. Musa Isokum. You know, if you've been away for over 30 years, na huyo baba haja kutafuta.
0: Yes.
1: Oi.
0: Move on.
1: Sasa unataka ununuliwe.
0: No, but Mwalimu, you have a point. If you're already like 30, 40 years.
1: So unataka ununuliwe bouncy castle. Na swing.
0: Upewe sweetie. Yeah?
1: No, you move on.
0: Yes. At a certain age, I think you better just move on. You imenda.
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13: Kenya has reaffirmed its commitment to strengthening African-led financing institutions to unlock investment, accelerate industrialization, and reduce reliance on external financing. Speaking at the African Trade and Investment Development Insurance AGM in Nairobi, Deputy President Kithure Kindiki said Africa's transformation depends on robust regional institutions capable of de-risking investments and mobilizing affordable capital to bridge the continent's widening development funding gap.
14: Kenya, therefore, welcomes ongoing efforts to establish stronger continental guarantee mechanisms under African leadership. Such initiatives will complement existing institutions, expand investor confidence.
13: Busia Governor Paul Otuoma pledged to intensify the fight against criminal gangs operating in the county, warning that hooliganism, extortion and violence will no longer be tolerated. The vow follows a security operation in Marachi Estate that left KMTC Busia campus student Laura Wesonga dead. He said organized gangs continue to threaten safety and businesses, affirming continued collaboration with national security agencies to restore order while ensuring operations safeguard innocent civilians.
15: We must not allow criminal elements, as I have said, to hide in politics and ethnicity. Going forward, my administration will continue working closely with the national government and all security agencies to ensure that those responsible for criminal activities face the full force of the law.
13: More than 3,300 government documents, including national IDs, birth and death certificates, remain uncollected at Chuka Huduma Center, prompting an appeal to applicants. Manager Rosemary Kaloke said the center holds 2,800 duplicate IDs, 428 new IDs, 111 birth certificates and 7 death certificates. She notes that failure to collect processed documents is a major challenge, causing congestion and straining available storage space at the facility. Motorcycle riders may soon be barred from delivering antibiotics under a new government plan to curb counterfeit and substandard medicines. Speaking at the launch of an interministerial steering committee, Pharmacy and Poisons Board Director of Product Safety Edward Deboer said authorities have intensified crackdowns on illegal drug distribution, targeting informal supply chains and unregulated delivery methods, fueling the circulation of unsafe pharmaceuticals.
16: We produce less than 30%. Locally. Our biggest risk is the products that come in. So we have to make sure that we are manning the borders to prevent any substandard or falsified products from coming in.
13: You're cautioned against forcing trauma survivors to narrate their experiences as it could worsen their condition. Therapist Rachel Kerith instead advises that survivors be given time to work with a therapist to process their trauma before sharing what happened.
0: The therapist will know the right questions to ask will help him relieve that trauma, because trauma affects areas of the brain responsible for language and memory, and particularly when the person is under stress.
13: Now you're up to date on Classic 105. I'm Mark Gitao.
1: 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The first laugh for happy people all over Kenya. With Mike and King Ungi in the morning on Classic 105.

0: with that super collaboration with Justin Bieber, or with Justin Timberlake rather. Love Never Felt So Good. Oh, I can't wait to get down to that one. Karibu sana to Mike and Kingangi in the morning. Good morning to you, Bernard Kirui. I see you, my brother Mustafa Kissa is here. Jagro Master Kim, welcome, welcome, welcome to a Throwback Thursday. Eh? It is time for us to get into our morning conversation. And I'm going to start, before I get there rather, I want to say first of all, a very big shout out to every student of Shadell International School. Your graduation is today. Mm-hmm. Yeah, we celebrate you. My boys are also graduating today. So big shout out to Shadell International and of course their chairman, Dr. Daniel Yumbia. Mm-hmm. We celebrate you today. Asanteni sana. Incoming Senator Machakos. Mm-hmm. But let's get into that morning conversation. I want to tell you a story. Nakumbuka watu wakisema hadithi hadithi. So yesterday I was at Kengele's Lovington. Mm. I was watching the England Ivory Coast match.
1: Congo.
0: Well, no, England Congo, sorry, DRC match. Mm-hmm. Yes. And I happened to bump into a very old friend of mine from Alidina Visram High School. Mm. We sat down and had a few drinks. This man opened his heart. I won't mention his name because I don't know if he's told his wife this situation. But let me tell you what happened. Mm. One of his former flings from over 10 years ago told him that he has a 10-year-old daughter.
1: Aya makanjo.
0: Let me start this story, Vizuri. So he tells me this lady who he had a fling with over 10 years ago recently contacted him and insisted that they needed to meet. And when they agreed to meet, wakaenda wakakutana at cafe, wakakaa chini. And she told him, remember that ka thing we had over 10 years ago? There was a result. Hiyo goal ilifungwa na bao ilipatikana. And to make matters worse, akamwambia, say hi to your daughter. Akaletewa hapo msichana, who is 10 years old. Hey. And the lady is telling him he needs to take up responsibility.
1: What?
0: After 10 years. Hey. Now, here's the backstory for the lady. When they had the fling, she was married. Right? Mm. So when she got pregnant, she told her husband that child is his. But somewhere along the line, they disagreed. Mm. They went to divorce court. But as part of the court's orders, before child support can be determined, they had to show evidence that that truly was the child. So they did the DNA. The court ordered a DNA. The DNA test was done. That man found out it wasn't his child. So they divorced and he does not pay child support to this woman. So the woman decided, since who you, halipi, watch I go to the biological father.
1: Cinema. Watoto ketini chini.
0: Hey. So the man is confused. I left him at Kengele's yesterday. So confused of what to do. He has not told his wife. He does not know what the next step forward is. So today, let's talk about it. Gentlemen, when you were in campus, you had several flings. Eh? Uletewe mtoto leo. Uambiwe tulipokuwa University of Nairobi. Ulifanya hivi na hivi na hivi. This is the result. What would you do? Eh? Or today, imagine today, uletewe mtoto. That you've not seen in over 10 years. You've never even known that that kid exists. That kid has never been part of your planning, your radar, nothing.
1: And for the ladies?
0: And ladies, but I want to ask you, do you have a baby and the father doesn't know?
1: Yeah.
0: The real father. Do you have a baby and the real father has no idea that there's a child in this world that is his?
1: Kuna sinema zilikuwa zinakuja zamani. Zilikuwa zinaitwa factual films. Yeah. Kachini. Sasa hiyo ni factual film.
0: That's a factual film. This story happened. I was told yesterday, I said I have to talk about it.
1: We. You know kuna age, like our age sasa.
0: Yes.
1: My age. Mimi ukiniletea ni sawa, tutaendelea. Okay? Because first of all, I don't remember. Pili, ile miaka nimebakisha, I think ni kidogo.
2: Ni kidogo sana.
1: Kwa ile nimeishi, wewe lete tutadeal na hizi. Lakini kuna hii, hii muko sahi bado. You're still young.
2: Like mimi.
1: Yeah, sasa wajowe utachanganyishiwa kabisa, hata ujuta ambia bibi nini.
2: What do I tell my wife?
1: Sasa unajua kitaleo, kitomana kila mahali.
2: Yes.
1: But you know the problem is mama ya watoto. You know they know.
2: Yes, they know who the father is.
1: Knows from day one, napata mtoto na Mike Mundu.
2: Yeah.
1: So unakaa na yeye mpaka 10 years alafu,
2: Give me, I want to understand. Ladies, Ebu, give me a call this morning. I want to hear your story. Please let me know, do you have a child and the biological father has no idea that that is their child? And gentlemen, what would you do if today you are brought for a baby who is grown, almost a teenager? Uambiwe ile maneno tulifanya miaka yote hiyo. Huyu ndio result. What are you going to do?
1: Kuna siku kamoja kaliletwa hapa reception. Let me tell you Maina. True story.
2: Kaliletwa reception.
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2: Give me a call. 0711-046-105 is my number. You can also hit me up on our social media platforms. I just want to know this morning, gentlemen, if you are brought for a child today that you've never met, a grown child, now wambiwe ni wako, what do you do? And ladies, do you have a child and the biological father has no idea? What's the plan? Talk to me.

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1: Na unapambana na hiyo kamoja kanatoboka na wewe uzuri anda wewe. 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

0: Classic 105, your station for good times and all of your great hits. A very good morning to you and Karibu Sana to a throwback Thursday on Mike and Kingangi in the morning. Jose Kaso, by the way, good morning to you, my brother. I see you. Mustafa Kisa, you'd like to say a big hello to Festus Mwadime, Eric Washira, Stima Alex, Louis Savolane, Jennifer Mboy, Rogers Ayeko, and Maina Waka Geni, wishing him a happy birthday. Eh? But we are on our morning conversation. And I'm asking ladies whether or not they have a child and the biological father does not know. Here's what happened yesterday. Well, I was watching the England-DRC match. Very old friend of mine from high school. Happened to bump into him. We sat together. We enjoyed a few drinks. And then he told me about his problem. He was brought for a 10-year-old daughter by a woman that he had a fling with over 10 years ago. And the woman is bringing this child to him simply because she has divorced with her husband. During the divorce proceedings, the husband found out the child was not his, because when they were discussing child support, a DNA test was ordered by the courts. And that man found out that child wasn't his. And so the courts did not grant child support to this man, to this lady, when it comes to the care of that daughter. So the lady decided, let me look for the biological father. Alipie mtoto wake, majukumu. And that was my friend who was the biological father. So now he's confused. What do I do? He hasn't told his wife. He's sitting there wondering, guy, this is going to be a bombshell and a half in my home. And if I don't also tell my family, or if I ignore this child, what happens? And this child is mine. Oh my God, what a confusing state. Have you give me a call this morning? 0711-046-105 is my number. Ladies, do you have a child and the biological father has no clue about this child? What's the plan? What do you intend to do about it? And gentlemen, have you ever been brought for a child, a grown child? Ukambiwa, D.O.U. Child is a teenager. Yeah, this is your child. What would you do? Talk to me this morning.
1: Nini meletewa juzi wa 14 years.
0: 14 years? Hey!
1: You can imagine. Someone who had a thing 14 years ago nikiwa college. Sasa unaanzia wapi bwana?
2: Munavarana?
1: Kabisa bwana. Kwanza nimetumia rafiki yangu picha, akaniambia, "Ai, hii si wewe, hii mera ni yako bwana."
2: So now what's the plan?
1: Baba, okay, the good thing is the lady is in a stable marriage. The husband anajua mtoto ni wake.
0: Guy.
1: But now sasa unajua inaleta confusion kwangu, because I know there's someone wangu wako mahali.
0: I'm
1: confused kidogo. 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Niambia mama, nimenyamaza tu kidogo. But sijui. It's confusing, but our ladies wanafaa kuwa wanapanga mtu mtu mapema, wanakuambia mapema, tulifanya hivi, kuna this happened. Then tunajua vile tunajipanga.
0: So utaambia mama lini?
1: Yeah, ako form 3.

0: Shamba way yeah. back before she knew
1: yes. ndio baba yake. Ati baba yake anakuja kununua tomato kwake.
0: Baba yake hajaongea for the last 2 years.
1: Wow. Just wow. Eh? Keep calling. 0711-046-105 is my number. Ladies, do you have a child and the biological father has no idea? And also, gentlemen, talk to me. What would you do if someone brought you a child right now, a grown child, and said, this is yours?

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1: It's 8:36.
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4: England captain Harry Kane praised the Democratic Republic of Congo goalkeeper Lionel Mpansi, who made five saves as England head to grind a result to win 2-1 in the round of 32 in Atlanta. The Bayern Munich striker believes they gave their best to break the hard-fighting Congolese and they will be going to the world title. Kane scored a brace to move his tally to five goals and also sent the three Lions to the last 16, where host Mexico awaits them on Monday. The Kakamega Secondary School Sports Association jury committee has disqualified Kakamega County champions Butere Boys after finding the school guilty of fielding ineligible players during the Kakamega County Secondary School games. Following a successful protest lodged by Kakamega School, the jury committee ruled in their favor, paving the way for Kakamega School to represent the county alongside Musingu High School at the Western Region Secondary School games scheduled to begin next week in Bungoma County. That's your sports on Classic 105. I'm Mark Gitao.
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0: with The Wrong Places playing on Classic 105. Good times and great hits. A very good morning to you, Karibu Sana, to indeed a throwback Thursday on Mike and Kingangi in the morning. I've got a super jam by Nyashinsky that's coming up shortly. Perfect Design. Olivia Dean is also on the way in just a little bit. But for right now, we are on our morning conversation. And I'm telling you, I'm talking about kids and their biological parents. What happened yesterday was just absolutely ridiculous. What my friend told me, that a woman came to him and said, here is your 10-year-old daughter. He had a fling with this woman back in the day, but walipoteana. Okay? So he has no idea what happened after that fling they had. Now it's 10 years later. The lady has shown up saying, hey, here is your daughter, 10 years old. What do you do in that situation? Paul Banks, you're telling, good morning. A child in most cases will be kept away if the father has nothing to offer and life is good for the lady. But ikiumana and she gets information that the man has omokad or happily married, she will bolt to him ASAP. Bernard Arab Kiru, you're telling me, let these guys open up, and if they have kids outside their marriage, let the family know so that they avoid confusion during time of eventualities, period. The main reason this lady brought the child to my friend is because during a divorce proceedings with that lady and her husband, there was a court-ordered DNA test that had to be done to determine child support. And it turned out he was not the father. So the lady contacted my friend, now the true biological father, and said, here is your child. What would you do? Talk to me this morning. 0711-046-105 is my number. Ladies, do you have a child and the biological father does not know? I want to hear your story. Gentlemen, also join in. What would you do? You had flings back in the day. What if one of them resulted in a child and you have no clue? Uletewe leo, utafanya nini? And also, let me add in another group of people. If you are a child who recently met your father, you were hidden from your father for so many years, and you recently reconnected, give me a call. I want to hear your story. 0711-046-105 is my number. Talk to me.
1: Morning, my brother.
0: How are you doing?
1: Very fine. How are you doing?
0: Niko Salama.
1: So, Najua, daughters of Jezebel, they will show you things. Watakupeleka places haujaifikia.
0: Yes.
1: There is a number yenye amekuwa akinipigia naitwa Bibi wa Carlos. Huwa anashangaa huyu Bibi wa Carlos ni nani. Jana nikashika.
0: Yes.
1: It's like you are discussing me kwa sababu alikuja alipiga simu na akasema kuja chukua mtoto, mimi nikashangaa Bibi wa Carlos. 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
0: Bibi wa Carlos anakuambia ukujie mtoto wako.
1: Unajua, I just asked honestly in a message.
0: Yeah.
1: Tafadhali. Okay, mtoto anaenda wapi na anapelekwa na nani?
0: Yes.
1: Kuja chukua mtoto wako.
0: Na haja kupatia details zozote.
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0: Yeah. We, sasa utafanya nini?
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3: Aye. 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Aye, but asante for sharing, eh? You know, that is just absolute, what a story. That's so painful for you as a woman to go through that, and then after you go through that, now it's later in life, and here's your child saying, where's my father? Keep calling. 0711-046-105 is my number. I'm asking this morning, gentlemen, what would you do if you're brought for a grown child today by a woman? She says this is your child. And ladies, do you have a child? Does the biological father know? And if he doesn't know, what's the plan? Talk to me, eh?
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2: And well, a very good morning to you, the Captain Victor Sabul, Arab Sabul. I see you, my brother. I hope you're doing well. We are on our morning conversation. We're talking about something that I didn't think was as common as it is, but hey, based off these phone calls, guy. So yesterday I was told about a young man, a friend of mine, who has basically been brought for a 10-year-old child and has been told, remember those that time we did that ka-thing, when we had that ka-fling back in the day, this is the result. Ameletewa mtoto mzima 10 years. Him, he doesn't even remember. Yeah? He's already with a family of his own. And he's a 10-year-old child being brought to him and being told, "Weh, this is your child. You're the biological father." What are you going to do, gentlemen, if this happened to you? And ladies, do you have a biological child? Or rather, do you have a child? Obviously, it's biological. But do you have a child and the biological father has no idea? What's the plan? I want to find out. Talk to me this morning.
3: Good morning, Maina.
2: Yes, how are you?
3: I'm doing good, sir.
2: Ahead, talk to me.
3: Mother, I love Banana Nikumbuya last year. Actually, it's a story, a real story. Huh?
2: Yeah.
3: A friend of mine requested me to drop him for a burial.
2: Yes.
3: Of which siku joba na kumbe bari liko ni ya mama yake.
2: Aye?
3: And you know this guy was 45 years old.
2: 45, okay.
3: And the mother had alizaa watoto wawili.
2: Yes.
3: And the other one was 47 years. A girl.
2: Uh-huh.
3: A lady.
2: Yeah.
3: So it happened that during the burial, tumefika late actually. So the firstborn and secondborn, julikani kwa ile familia.
2: Uh-huh.
3: And the family, the mother died without introducing the our watoto wawili wakubwa.
2: Yes.
3: Wa mandugu zake na madada zake.
2: Yes.
3: Baada ya burial bwana kuendelea almost na kuwind up jioni.
2: Yeah.
3: That guy said ile wakati wa kuview body akasema let me go, akaenda akaview akapiga picha na kuja akatuambia unajua ni mamangu.
2: Yeah.
3: So he gave us a shocking story. At the end of it all, the mother was, before she was buried,
2: Yeah.
3: It happened, one of the relatives wakaona bwana, mbona ule msichana mkubwa anafanana na mama.
2: Uh-huh.
3: Story started to unfold, man. Na kuambia ilikuwa kilio, sasa ni kama tena, ni kama wapostpone tena burial.
2: It was another a dramatic situation.
3: A very dramatic situation.
2: Guy.
3: Sasa, imagine the woman was married to a pastor. Mm. She has never introduced the two kids, and when the kids visited the mother sometimes before apatawala watoto wengine alikuwa anasema na watoto wa relative.
2: Yeah.
3: Eh, maina huko nje mambo ni hatari bro.
2: Hey, mambo hiyo ni noma.
3: Noma. Have a good day.
2: Have a good day, my brother. Thank you. Classic 105. Hello.
4: Good morning, my Mike and Kingani.
2: Good morning, my brother.
4: Okay, let me contribute the better.
2: Uh-huh, go ahead.
4: Kitu ya kwanza, hakuna mtoto yoyote hakuna hatia.
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2: Ukubali na uendelee.
4: That is why unaona Nairobi tuko na street children.
2: That is true. That's very true.
4: Yes, tushirikiane. In fact, hata kuna wakati nilifikiria kupeleka motion, nikajua itapita. Anybody mwenye amezaa atake responsibility, hata kama ni wa kazi ni umezalisha. 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
2: Sawa sawa. Nimekusikia.
4: Asante.
2: Asante.
4: Asante.
2: Wow. I'm telling you this, aki today I'm just learning too much. So this is something that happens. Keep calling. 0711-046-105 is my number. I'm asking this morning, gentlemen, if you are brought for a child today, who's probably a teenager, over 10 years, by a lady, and she says, this is your child. You remember back in the day when we went to Naivasha for that weekend? Yeah, this is the end result. What would you do? And also, ladies, do you have a child and the biological father does not know? I'd love to hear your story. What's the plan? Have the final word. 0711-046-105 is my number. Keep calling.
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14: Human rights activist Bob Njagi has been released after the High Court in a ruling yesterday overturned a magistrate's order allowing police to detain him for 7 days. Njagi, who is under investigation over alleged treason, has instead been ordered to report daily to the Kitengela DCI office as investigations continue. A war of words has erupted ahead of the Olkalau by-election after DCP leader Rigathi Gachagua alleged that police and state-sponsored groups attacked his party's campaigners at a hotel in the area. However, Interior Cabinet Secretary Kipchumba Murkomen has dismissed the claims, accusing the former DP of attempting to incite violence and warning that anyone engaging in unlawful acts will face the full force of the law. An autopsy on the body of political mobilizer Cecile Ouma is scheduled to be conducted today as investigations into his fatal shooting continue. 7 people, including 2 bodyguards attached to Youth Affairs Principal Secretary Fikirini Jacobs, have recorded statements with police over the incident. Ouma was allegedly shot dead on Tuesday along Park Road, Nairobi County, following an altercation inside the PSA's official vehicle shortly after the principal secretary left a kikao program in Kariokor.
15: Tushatoka event tuko Kariokor roundabout. Jam ilikuwa tukasikia risasi zimelia.
16: We want justice to be served for my brother. He was killed like an animal. If IPOA can intervene, I'm requesting them to help us serve justice.
14: National Assembly Speaker Gladys Sholei has called for a joint parliamentary inquiry into the rising cases of school fires. Sholei wants the Education and Internal Security Committees to the National Assembly to summon the Education and Interior Ministries to present progress reports on ongoing investigations. She emphasized that Parliament must establish the root causes of these and best, examining what drives students to commit such acts so as to develop lasting solutions instead of relying on reactive measures. Kiharu Member of Parliament Ndindi Nyoro has intensified criticism of government school funding, claiming capitation has been reduced and irregularly disbursed since December's training operations in public schools. Speaking in his constituency, Nyoro said although the government states each learner receives 22,000 Kenyan shillings annually, principals have only received 11,000 Kenyan shillings by the end of the second term. He urged the government to stop public defenses and release funds directly to schools promptly.
5: Tukicheza na elimu, ata tujeke barabara, ata tuweke kaburo, na mwanafunzi hawako shuleni, ama quality ya elimu imeenda chini kwa sababu ya pesa kukosa kutumwa, tutakuwa tunaharibu future ya Kenya.
14: Opinion polls should be viewed as indicators of public sentiment rather than predictors of election results. Governance expert Calvin Muga says opinion polls reflect changing political and governance trends but remain dynamic and can shift as public perceptions evolve. He adds that while the surveys provide a snapshot of leaders' popularity and performance, they do not determine how citizens will ultimately vote.
6: So they are not static. I mean, yes, they speak the direction of the country. Sometimes, especially when you look at the leadership of the country, they speak to the popularity of individuals within government.
14: Now you're up to date on Classic 105. I'm Mark Gitao.
0: 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Mike and King Ani. Yeah. Yeah. Yeah. Fun and laughter every morning. Classic 105.
7: Of course, need a sound on the knee. Doors close to us. I'm hoping you stay open more and deploy and me. Shit's

0: Welcome to a Throwback Thursday on Mike and Kingangi in the morning, the official African Bushman, Karibu Sana, of Vincent Koecha. Good morning to you, Shiko Shakes, Asante Sana, for choosing Classic 105 for your entertainment. And well, stay right here. We've got still more hits coming up. There's one all the way from South Africa, courtesy of Lalela Soul, that is coming up in just a little while. As we continue with our morning conversation, or rather get your final thoughts on this morning conversation. But indeed, before we get there, I need to remind you about the Kakamega Roadshow. You know it's happening, eh? And it's happening on the 10th of July, 2026. And Radio Africa is bringing the heat to Western Kenya, from the streets to the estates near you. You can expect big energy, great music and surprises all day long. And we're going to be taking over Kakamega with live entertainment, the giveaways, that unbeatable connection that only we can deliver. So save the date. That's the 10th of July, 2026. Kakamega. Oh, we are coming. I want to take your final thoughts on this conversation. Wow, what a story. Well, what stories I'm hearing today. So yesterday, during the DRC versus England match, I went to watch it at a watering hole somewhere. When I was there, I bumped into a very old friend of mine from high school. Let me not mention his name. Why? Because maybe he hasn't told his wife about this yet. But here's the thing. He told me a very interesting story. That a lady came with a 10-year-old daughter and told him that's his daughter. So this is how it happened. This lady contacts him. They used to have a fling. They had a fling, rather, over 10 years ago. They went quiet on each other. They've never spoken for 10 years. And then she recently hits him up and starts saying, hey, by the way, we need to meet. We need to talk. I've got something that I need to tell you. The guy goes and meets up with the lady. They sit down and have a conversation, and she reminds him, do you remember that kafling we had back in the day? Well, this is the result. Na kamtolea mtoto. Kaita msichana kakuja. This is your father. After 10 years, this friend of mine has moved on. He's got a family of his own. He's living life vizuri. He's just been told he's got a 10-year-old daughter. Now, here's why the lady brought this child to him. The lady says that apparently, when she got pregnant, she lied to her husband, her then husband, that that child was his. And that husband, wakalea mtoto, mpaka amefika, yo miaka amefika, they continue with life. But recently, walikosana, they had a divorce, and when they were having that divorce, it came to that part of discussing child support, the court ordered a DNA test. Apo sasa ndio mambo iliharibika, because the child came out not to be her husband's. So the husband said, I am not paying child support for that child. And because she needs the child support, she decided to look for the biological father. What do you do, gentlemen, is what I'm asking. And ladies, this morning also, I'd like to find out, do you have a child and the biological father has no idea this child exists? I'd love to hear your story. Have the final word. Go ahead, endelea tu.
1: Yeah, 12 years ago.
0: Yes.
1: My husband used to cheat a lot, so I decided to also go and cheat.
0: Uh-huh.
1: So, kuenda kucheat,
0: yes.
1: Nikapatana na jamaa mjaluo, and I conceived.
0: Eh.
1: Remember, with my husband, nilikuwa nimekaa 12 years. I had two girls, 12 years, sijapata mtoto.
0: Eh.
1: So, nimekutana na jamaa, nimecheat, amenipatia mimba.
0: Eh.
1: So, we started things with my husband, and he told me to go back because he loved me anyway.
0: Yeah.
1: So mimi kurudi, sikwambia jamaa niko na mimba.
0: Uh-huh.
1: So I went back, and because I had two girls, my husband loved the boy so much. I still loved him.
0: Yes.
1: So I decided, because huyu jamaa anaweza kaa afikirie kunitupa, I decided wacha nipate mtoto mwingine ale wote pamoja.
0: Eh.
1: So I conceived again, nikapata msichana. So unaona wake watatu ni wasichana na huyu kijana ni wa nje.
0: Eh.
1: So last year nikajiambia, wacha niambie huyu jamaa niko na mtoto.
0: Mm-hmm.
1: Nikamwambia,
0: yes,
1: Mike, niko na shida juu he wants the son back.
0: He wants the son.
1: Anataka mtoto na kwetu kuko na relation next month. I'm confused.
0: Kai.
1: Najuta kwa nini nilitoboa hiyo siri, Mike.
2: So now the biological father wants the son.
1: Yes, he's a Luo.
2: And your husband loves this son like his own.
1: He loves him to bits. He loves him to bits because he doesn't have another son.
2: Oh my.
1: And he took me in when I was 6 months pregnant.
2: Oh my.
1: So I'm really regretting.
2: Yes.
1: I don't know what to do. I think I'll change my life. He's doing an into very influential. And at an part of too.
2: Woy, woy, woy, woy.
1: Yeah. Thank you. Thank you. Aye.
2: Thank you for sharing your story.
1: All right. Thank you.
2: Aye.
3: Good morning.
2: Hi. How are you? Talk to me.
3: Yeah. So I considered, I didn't want to get married. I just wanted to continue with my education.
2: Yes.
3: But the battle I've gone through, my daughter, after she finished form four, I want to know my roots. Who is my father?
2: Yeah.
3: It went like that because me, I didn't know this guy. I just knew his name. I just knew where he used to work and all that. And so I drove her. I was fought.
2: Okay. So.
3: And then I told her I know the name of your father and where you used to work. Got technology. Do you know they have three nights and three hours back when she was a kid?
2: Yeah.
3: Walipatana. We don't go because we are communicating over the phone.
2: Yeah.
3: I told her, don't go to see him without my presence because I need to prove to him whether he's the one. When he got to him, they hugged, they laughed, they refused to release each other. I told them, you see the DNA. He said, no, there is no need of DNA here.
2: so the father accepted her?
3: Yes. They are very much together right now. He says, this is my girl, this is my child. No need of DNA.
2: That's amazing. That is absolutely amazing. Why didn't you tell this man that he had a child? Why did it take you so long to tell him?
3: Because he also didn't know whether I conceived. Nila has been taken out one day and that's all. That's all.
2: Where?
3: So I encourage both ladies who are saying they don't know where the father went. One day that kid will get the son. One day.
2: Okay. Sour, sour.
3: Because it's a battle.
2: Hey, thank you very much for sharing your story.
3: Thanks so much. I said,
2: have a good day. Aki, that story. But wait, kudos to that man. He accepted his child. But please, kindly, ladies, let the biological father know he has a child. Kindly. Just let him know. Acha umwambie akatai. Aruke, sawa. But he knows. This business of bringing a child when they are 20. Aye, apana. That's just a...

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1: 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Sawa sawa. Endelea, pesa ni yako.
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11: USA beat Bosnia and Herzegovina 2-0 in the round of 32 at Levi's Stadium in California this morning. Florian Balogun opened the scores in the 46th minute before Malik Tillman's 82nd-minute free-kick secured victory. The U.S. finished the match 10-men after Balogun was red-carded in the 64th minute. Meanwhile, a controversial penalty right at the end of the extra time saw Belgium beat Senegal 3-2. The Lions of Teranga took a 2-0 lead through Habib Diarra and Ismail Assar in each half before the Belgians responded through Romelu Lukaku's and Yuri Tielemans' goals in the 86th and 89th minute to send the game into extra time. Tielemans completed his brace with a last-minute penalty to break the Senegalese hearts. Also, England grabbed their last 16 ticket with a hard 4-1 victory over Democratic Republic of the Congo, courtesy of Hurricane Breeze. Brian Tupenga put the Congolese ahead in the 7th minute before Hurricane rescued the Lions with goals in the 75th and 86th minute. That's your sports on Classic 105. I'm Mark Gitao.
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Welcome to a Throwback Thursday on My Ken Kingangi in the morning. Akimi, I've just been dancing here in studio. 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We are all about your favorite hits. When's the last time you heard this one? I know sometimes you'd be like, say, it's Johnny Drill. Like, how are you, my friend? And it is playing on Classic 105, your station for good times and great hits. Very good morning to you. Oh, 20 cars, eh?

0: when you play some Johnny Drill. How are you, my friend? I hope you're well. I hope you're blessed. And I hope everything that you've dreamed of will come to pass. About Stay On Classic 105, we've got King Angie's anthem coming up in just a little while. But in the meantime, I need to tell you everything you need to know about your child, eh? 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
0: And yet again, a very, very big shout out to Dr. Daniel Yumbia, of course, the incoming Senator Wamasaku, Alafu, and your beautiful school, Shadell International and Shadell Montessori Center. They're having their graduation today. To all the kids in school at Shadell, by the way, Ridgeway's campus and Kileleshwa campus, we say congratulations. You guys have done yourselves proud. You are now graduating to go to the next class, and I've got something super special just for you on our King Angie's anthem today.
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0: I know all of you love the K-pop Demon Hunters. So this one going out to all the graduating classes of 2026 July at Shadell Montessori.

0: Well, like I said, congratulations to the class of July 2026, all the classes of July 2026 at SIS, at Shadell International School in Shadell Montessori. Thank you for tuning in. My name's Mike Mondo. Time for me to say kwaheri. It has been a pleasure. Your company has truly been appreciated. Kesho is a feel-good Friday, so we're going to turn it up. Kabisa is going to be crazy up in here as we usher in the weekend, the first weekend of July 2026. Stay right here. Of course, Imelda Mutio is coming through in just a little while. Enjoy the rest of your day and keep it classic for your good times and all of your great hits.
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2: Health facilities should be protected during demonstrations and never become targets of violence. KMPDU Secretary General Dev Jatela says hospitals are politically neutral and must be safeguarded by both the government and protesters, noting that rebuilding damaged facilities is costly.
3: When you are dispersing the crowds and everything, there has to be more security in these places of hospital setup, because it's a big investment, and once it's destroyed, to rebuild and to employ and to furnish and all those things, it takes ages, because everywhere it's needed. It's a scarce thing.
2: In other news, police in Kayole are investigating the theft of 470,000 Kenyan shillings from a locked pickup shortly after the owner withdrew the cash from a bank in Buruburu, Nairobi County. The victim reportedly parked his Isuzu D-Max at a petrol station in Kayole Junction and left the money hidden behind the driver's seat while shopping at a nearby supermarket. Upon returning, he found the driver's door open and the cash missing. Investigations into the incident are ongoing. Kenya Railways has launched investigations after Magadi freight train caught fire at Simba Station in Kajiado County. The train operated by Tata Chemicals Magadi Limited reportedly caught fire after mechanical damage to the locomotive fuel tank caused a fuel leak and sparks. Kenya Railways has dispatched a team to the same and is working with Tata Chemicals to establish the exact cause of the incident. A good leader is one who listens to the people and responds to their concerns through action, according to governance expert Calvin Muga. He says effective leadership is rooted in representation, accountability, and lawmaking that reflects citizens' needs. Muga argues that leaders who engage constituents, provide oversight on public resources, and champion people-centered legislation are more likely to earn public trust.
4: A good leader is a leader who listens to his constituents. The moment a leader begins to listen to the constituent and then put actions that then speaks to the issues that are there by the members of the public, that leader becomes a good leader.
2: An 11-year-old Canadian boy died from rabies after waking up with a bat on his face while sleeping at a family cottage in Northern Ontario. His family did not seek medical treatment because he had no visible bite marks. 19 days later, he developed symptoms and later died in hospital. Doctors say the case highlights the need for immediate medical care after any direct contact with a bat, even without visible bites. Now you're up to date on Classic 105. I'm Mark Gitao.
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5: All right, a very good morning to you. Welcome to a brand new day. Welcome to Thursday. Hope you're doing well, whatever it is you're listening in from. Kama kawaida, we start off with a Classic Connection. And today we are taking it all the way back. But you have to tell me what this hit have in common with Issa's

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This hour, we play five of your favorite hits back to back. But can you tell us what they have in common? 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

0: My Name. Before that, we kicked things off with Issa's Moss Moss. And I know what some of you are already thinking. Email the connection and Leoni. Rahisi sana, eh? They are all Kenyan throwbacks. No, not that fast. But you're right. They're Kenyan classics, some Kenyan TBT hits. But that is not the answer I'm looking for on today's Classic Connection. There is something else that those songs have in common, and it is something to do with the production. Yes, that is the clue. I want to see if you can crack it. I've got three more hits coming up. Twendelea by Kleptomaniacs. Nina Nuki by another one from Amani. This time she's featured on a nameless hit, Nina Nuki. And Mona Lisa by Duke's Vultures. So, if you think you have the answer, give me a call. Na tumesema it is not Kenyan TBT. Hiyo tumetoa kwa equation. 0711-046-105 is my number, or send in your answer on our social media at Classic 105. Tag me at Imelda Mateo, and the hashtag is Imelda on Classic.
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0: Thank you so much for choosing Classic 105 with me, Melda Mateo. Now, before we continue with the good times and the great hits, it is time to reveal today's Classic Connection. Okay, before I reveal the Classic Connection, I'm seeing a few of you who are sending in your guesses on our ex, Mike. Michael, you're saying Ungopa DJs is the connection, and you're thanking me for the hint. Mike, kama singepeana hint, ungepata kweli. So, Jawa Mudoro, good morning to you. You're much present, straight out undisclosed area. Okay, you're saying the connection is all songs are produced by Ungopa DJs. I see you, Taras Arab Serene. Good morning to you. You're saying the connection is Ungopa. It is the Ungopa reunion. Dress code is strictly red t-shirts, black jeans, and white Air Force. Thank you so much, Taras, for that. Kennedy Kyoko, you're saying the connection is Ungopa DJs. And yes, all of you are absolutely right. That was the connection for today, Ungopa DJs. Every song I played this morning, from Issa's Mos Mos, A Man Is Missing My Baby, I played Nina Noki, Mona Lisa, and Tuendele, all come from the legendary Ungopa DJs. It was a production house that did not just make hits. It helped define an entire generation of Kenyan music. Of course, a huge thank you to everyone who called in. I got a call from Alice, Mercy, Lois Kutoka, Kitengela. I see you, David Ocheng, Sabul Arab, Sabul Asanteni Sana, for, you know, making the Classic Connection so much fun every morning. Now, if we're talking about that golden era of Kenyan music, we cannot leave out another legendary production house. We can all agree on that, Sindio. Calif Records, they gave us hit after hit after hit. So, still keeping that nostalgia going, I've got one of their timeless productions coming up next. So, keep it Classic 105.
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0: Thank you so much for joining me this Thursday morning on Classic Auto 5 Good Times and Great Hits. I'm Imelda Vutio, and that was Burna Boy, the man who calls himself the African Giant, with a witty man good do. And, you know, he's earned that title because he just added another milestone to his incredible career by becoming one of the most streamed African artists globally. Just imagine, you know, he's proved once again that African music isn't just crossing borders. We are dominating this borders. And something I love about Burna Boy's story is, you know, that saying of mom is always right. I believe maybe most of us, we should all let our moms manage our lives, because Burna Boy's mother has been managing his career for years. She's been, you know, guiding him. He's one of the biggest artists in Africa, one of the biggest music careers to come out of Africa. And you just look at everything he's achieved, you're like, she must be doing something right. So I think it's high time we all let our mothers manage our lives. Now we're going to be keeping it that West African vibe with this next duo that helped open the doors for the kind of international Afrobeat collaborations we're seeing right now. You know, it has now become a norm for African artists to collaborate with international artists, but these guys were already working with some of the biggest names in hip-hop back in the day. It is P-Square. They're teaming up with Rick Ross next after Kelani's Folded.
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0: Red, red wine, wrapping up the 10 o'clock hour. Thank you so much for staying with me. Now, don't go too far because I've got another hour of good times and great hits lined up for you. Stick around. Stay with me. We're going to be talking about something I'm convinced almost all of us are addicted to. And it is not coffee. It is not tea. It's something most of us can't go an hour without checking. We'll get into that after the news. But before we do, have you ever gone shopping for one thing and then you walked out with like five other things you never planned for? Because this Saturday, that can actually not be a bad thing. I want you to join Mike Mundo and the Classic 105 team at Parkside Towers on Mombasa Road from 10 a.m. to 4 p.m. for the Tile and Carpet Big Annual Sale. 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
2: Kirinyaga woman representative Njeri Maina has criticized calls to target media houses perceived as anti-government, saying the constitution guarantees press freedom and the media has no obligation to favor the government. She urged the state to challenge any dispute reports through the courts instead of intimidating or shutting down media outlets, adding the constitutional freedoms were won through great sacrifice and must be respected. Kenya and Italy have signed a cooperation agreement aimed at strengthening security collaboration. The pact focuses on strengthening capacity building in counter-terrorism, combating organized crime, riot control, public order management, and tackling cybercrime. Interior Cabinet Secretary Kipchumba Murkomen also welcomed Italy's proposals to partner with Kenya towards addressing illegal immigration, including measures targeting the use of Kenya as a strategic transit route for irregular migrants.
3: Some of the challenges in migration is the routes, passing through our country, and we welcome efforts towards strengthening our partnership to block these routes.
2: The Kenya Renal Patient Society has urged the Ministry of Health to tighten surveillance against substandard kidney drugs to protect patients. Society President John Gikonyo says authorities should also investigate the rise in poor quality renal medicines, warning it could be linked to delayed share to some dialysis centers after service delivery. Police have arrested a 38-year-old man after seizing heroin worth about 1 million Kenyan shillings from a Nairobi-bound bus at Taru along the Mombasa-Nairobi highway. Detectives from the Transnational Organized Crime Unit acted on a tip-off and found 300 grams of heroin hidden in a brown bag at seat 29. They also recovered 95,000 Kenyan shillings in suspected proceeds of crime. The suspect remains in custody pending arraignment. Now you're up to date on Classic 105. I'm Mark Gitao.
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0: All right, it is 11 o'clock. Good morning. Welcome to another hour of good times and great hits with me, Melda Buccio. Now let me ask you something. What is the longest you've ever gone without touching your phone? 30 minutes, an hour maybe, or you're already checking it while I'm asking. We're going to talk about that a little later in this hour because I have a feeling many of us are more attached to our phones than we'd like to admit.

0: That is Beyonce with If I Were a Boy on a classic out of five good times and a great hit. I'll be melt over to you. And I want to ask you a very, very honest question. How long could you actually survive without your phone? How long can you stay away from your phone? Because I came across a study that, you know, made me stop and think. Researchers have found that the average person checks their phone dozens of times a day. Some studies even put it close to 100 times a day. And not because there's an important call, not because that there's an emergency, an urgent message, just out of habit. You unlock your phone, unakimbia WhatsApp, or you go on Instagram, maybe X, nothing new, you lock it. 2 minutes later, not even 2 minutes, a few seconds, 1 minute later, you're back at it again. It is so automatic. And, you know, I honestly think many of us are addicted to checking our phones, including myself. And not because we need to, but because our brains have gotten so, so used to it. That's why I want you to tell me, do you think you're addicted to your phone? How many times do you check it on a day? Let me know as I play you this hit by Lionel Richie. This one you're going to love. Salah is next.
1: It's 11:22.
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0: No, rumor has it that that song, If You Had My Love by Jennifer Lopez, was originally pitched to Michael Jackson. You know, they thought he was going to record it, but Michael was like, this song needs a female perspective. And that's how it eventually landed with Jennifer Lopez. And you know, whether that's exactly how it happened or not, one thing is for sure, Jennifer Lopez made it her own, and it actually helped launch her music career in a very, very, very big way. Imelda, but here is my name. Thank you again for joining me on Classic 105 Good Times and Great Hits. Now, you know, you do not have to be a golf pro to appreciate what golf is really about. Yes, there is the competition, but then it's also one of the best places to network, you know, make new friends and have conversations that could change your career or your business. And that is exactly what the Senator's Swing Golf Series by Alan Chesang, the fourth edition, is all about. It's more than just a golf tournament. It is where golfers, business leaders, professionals and community champions come together to connect through the spirit of the game. Now, the series will tour 7 premier golf clubs across Kenya. It's going to tee off at Limuru County Club. That is tomorrow, 3rd of July, before culminating at Kitale Club on the 26th of October. Now, if you want to be part of this opening event, secure your ticket right now for just 3,000 Kenyan shillings on mTickets. And in case you need more information or you want to RSVP, just call 0723-133-609. Okay, let's get another hit from another Jennifer. This time it's a Hudson. Jennifer Hudson, If This Isn't Love, will be playing next on Classic 105.
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0: Great Valley, right here on Classic 105. Good times and great hits with that hit, Salove. And one debate I keep seeing online is people are saying that they miss the old Diamond Platinums. You know, the diamond of Moyo Wangu, Nitarejea. You know, that diamond of Nenda Kamwambie. That romantic Swahili love song, Diamond. They're saying that ever since Amapiano entered the chat, Diamond amebadilika. They no longer enjoy Diamond's hit. Mambo ya mapenzi, Diamond amesahau. And honestly, I don't know. I think every artist evolves, but I have to admit, those old Diamond love songs zilikuwa zinabamba sana. They still hit differently to this day. So, I mean, once in a while, he should be, you know, giving us some of those old school Diamond love songs. Now, don't go too far because today's dilemma of the day is coming up. And I've got a question where I want you to pick between two places where you'd rather meet your partner. We're going to get into that in just a bit. But first, you know, life has a funny way of changing in a split second. You leave your home expecting everything to be normal. Then the unexpected happens. Maybe you get an accident, something happens that changes everything. And it is something none of us plans for, but it is something all of us should think about. And that is why personal accident insurance exists. 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
2: Kenya remains committed to enhancing peace and security within the country and across the region, Interior Cabinet Secretary Kipchumba Murkomen has said. Speaking during the signing of a security cooperation agreement between Kenya and Italy, Murkomen stressed the need for a stable Somalia, noting that Kenya spends significant resources securing the shared border. He also linked the refugee crisis to the rise in human trafficking, calling for stronger cooperation to address the challenge.
3: The stability of the government of Somalia is extremely important for the people of Kenya. We spend a lot of resources to protect our border, particularly with Somalia.
2: Utumishi Girls Senior School has reopened more than a month after a dormitory fire that claimed the lives of 16 learners. Students underwent mandatory security screening at the school gate as they reported back due to introduced enhanced safety measures. The reopening of the school today comes as investigations into the cause of the fire continues and families of the victims continue to seek accountability. The High Court has declared unconstitutional provisions of the Computer Misuse and Cybercrime Amendment Act that granted the National Computer and Cybercrimes Coordination Committee powers to block websites. The court ruled that the provisions are inconsistent with the Constitution, saying that the committee was unlawfully mandated. This decision is expected to reinforce constitutional protections on freedom of expression, access to information, and the due process in the regulation of online content. Police have recovered 200 kilograms of cannabis worth approximately 6 million Kenyan shillings during an intelligence-led operation in the Thalatha Meli area of Malindi, Kilifi County. Officers raided a house where they recovered 5 gurney bags containing the suspected cannabis and arrested 2 suspects. The suspects are being held at Malindi Police Station as investigations continue ahead of the arraignment in court. At least 13 people have been killed after Russia launched a large-scale overnight missile and drone attack on Ukraine's capital, Kyiv. The strikes damaged more than 30 locations, including residential buildings, and injured at least 86 people, among them children. Rescue teams continue searching for survivors trapped under the rubble. Ukrainian officials condemned the attack and renewed calls for stronger air defense from international allies. Now you're up to date on Classic 105. I'm Mark Gitao.
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0: All right, welcome to 12 o'clock. Asante sana for choosing Classic 105 with me, Imelda Butio. I've lined up some absolutely great hits for you. And something else coming up in this hour, the dilemma of the day. It is about finding love. I want you to tell me, if you had these two options to meet your future husband or wife, what would it be? Stick around.

0: Right here on Classic Quarter 5. Good times and great hits with me, Imelda. But you know, I want us to get into the dilemma of the day. And I told you the dilemma is about you finding love. I want you to tell me, if you had only two options to meet your future husband or wife, which one are you choosing? Would you rather let your parents arrange your marriage? Yes, let them find someone they believe is good for you. Then that person becomes your partner. Or would you rather find the partner yourself, but it has to be through a dating app? You swipe, you match, you chat, then you find the one. So the first option, it's your parents who are deciding who you're going to settle with. The other one, you have all the powers to decide who you want, but it only has to be through a dating app, come a Tinder, Bumble, and the likes. What are you going for? Give me a call. 0711046105 is my number. Or you can send in your choice on our socials at Classic105 at Imelda Mutio using the hashtag Imelda on Classic. If you had to decide how to meet your future spouse, would you rather your parents be the one who decide who you're going to settle with or make the choice, but it has to be through a dating site?
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0: You're listening to Classic 105, good times and a great hit. That is Rihanna's We Found Love. And you know, people find love in the most unexpected places. Some wanapatana kwa kazi. Others, you know, meet at church, wengine at weddings. And these days, quite a number of people meet online. But today's dilemma of the day, it gives you only two options. You have to pick one. Would you rather let your parents arrange the person you're going to marry? You know, your mom just calls you on a random day and anakuambia, Kevin, kuja nyumbani, nimekuletea bibi. Imelda. Kuja kwa nyumba uone ule bwana nimekuchagulia. Or would you rather find love completely on your own, but the only way you're allowed to meet your future partner is through dating apps? Yes. Or dating websites. Those are the only options. Let your parents arrange the person you're going to be with, or find love completely on your own, but through dating apps or dating websites. If you ask me, I think I'd let my parents arrange the introduction. And it's not because I do not believe in people meeting online. That I do believe completely. But I've had a very funny experience. I'm going to tell you that story one day. Right now, though, give me a call. 0711-046-105 is my number. Or send in your answer on our socials at Classic105 at Imelda Mutio.
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5: Kenya remains committed to enhancing peace and security within the country and across the region, Interior Cabinet Secretary Kipchumba Murkomen has said, speaking during the signing of a security cooperation agreement between Kenya and Italy. Murkomen stressed the need for a stable Somalia, noting that Kenya spends significant resources securing the shared border. He also linked the refugee crisis to the rise in human trafficking, calling for stronger cooperation to address the challenge.
6: The stability of the government of Somalia is extremely important for the people of Kenya. We spend a lot of resources to protect our border, particularly with Somalia.
5: Head of Public Service Felix Kuskei has urged Nairobi residents to support ongoing government development projects to speed up their completion. Speaking during site visits to priority projects across the county, accompanied by several principal secretaries, Kuskei said implementation remains on track, underscoring the government's commitment to delivering key development programs on time. The Kenya Law Reform Commission has urged Parliament not to pass the Labour Migration and Management Bill in its current form. Appearing before the National Assembly Labour Committee, Senior Legal Officer Gatuyu Thuranira argued that the proposed law contains constitutional and legal flaws. He said the bill exceeds its intended scope by combining labour migration, diaspora management and foreign affairs issues, recommending a comprehensive review instead. Higher testosterone levels in men aged 14 to 30 have been linked to higher rates of masturbation. Urologist Peter Mungai says the habit is largely driven by social factors rather than physical addiction and dismisses claims that masturbation causes premature ejaculation.
7: The social addiction is not a physical addiction, it's a social addiction. And that depends on how much time you have to masturbate. You may not always have. If you're busy, you won't have the time to masturbate.
5: 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I'm Gloria Musimbi.
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9: All right, it is 2 o'clock. Just like that, we've made it to the final hour of the show. Asante sana for spending part of your Thursday with me. I've been here since 10 a.m. and I appreciate everyone who's tuned in. Now, this hour, I've lined up some absolutely timeless hits for you. And I want us to kick off with this one. We're still taking it back to, you know, Kenya in 2000. Lungumba's Butepooms.
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One thing about Caribbeans is they really know how to make music that's gonna make you move. That was Sean Paul alongside Case Out of This World on Classic 105 Good Times and a Great Hit. I'll be Mel Debutio. And I want us to leave the islands for a moment and come back home. I want to talk to my people in Kakamega. We are counting down days because the Radio Africa Roadshow is gonna be coming your way on the 10th of July. And trust me, we are coming with all the energy. 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

0: You're listening to Classic 105, Good Times and Great Hits. That was Girl on Fire, Alicia Keys. Coming up next is an artist who's had one of the biggest breakthrough stories in recent years. Teddy Swims will be playing. If you've heard his voice, you know exactly what I mean. Stick around because he's gonna be playing next. And while you're making plans for the weekend, by the way, here's one event you should definitely have on your list. That is the Agave Affair. It is happening on the Saturday of 25th July at KICC. 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

0: That's Sedo Nashinsky and Karun coming through with Imagination on a Throwback Thursday. Not much of a throwback, but you know what? The energy is giving throwback vibes right here on Mike and Brenda. I've got a proper throwback from Whitney Houston coming up in just a few. But first, I told you that a report card is out, right? Now, we're talking about this InfoTrack report that has been released that basically surveyed over, I think it was 18 or 80,000 people. It was many thousands of people, and asked them how they think their legislators are performing in their various constituencies. Now, the report ranked legislators based on how Kenyans rated their performance, recognizing the country's best performing MPs, senators, and women reps. Now, I've only focused on MPs and senators today. You can go and check out the full report on your own. But at the top of the list for MPs is none other than Babu Owino. Watu wa Embakasi East, you guys seem to be very happy because according to the survey, he had the highest approval rating of 80%. And then came Kalasinga, who is now came in second with an approval rating of 79%. Kiharu MP Ndindi Nyoro finished third with 76% approval rating. Alafu John Bwire of Taita Taveta also got an approval rating of 76%. Ha. Now, senators, there was James Murango, who ranked the best performing senator in 2026. That's from Kirinyaga. And approval rating of 69% to that man. Nyandarua came next with John Methu emerging second with a 68% rating. And then Murang'a County's Joel Yutu finished third with an approval rating of 65. Now, Samson Chergey of Nandi County finished fourth after attaining a 64% rating. And then there was Aaron Cheryo, who closed the top five with a top rating of 63%. It seems like the scale for approval for MPs is a lot higher than it is for senators. But regardless of whether you're a senator or an MP, may I want you to focus on yourself. There is also you. At an employee of the month, you cannot even get there because it's Hunger Games in your office every single time. And there's no motivation to perform well for something that's basically a picture on the wall. All I'm saying is, wherever it is you are and whatever it is that you're doing, if you want that promotion, you're going to have to work for it, right? We have to set an example for these people, just so you know what I'm talking about. So sit down and think about that. And if your MP was not mentioned right about now, if your senator was not mentioned, please go and read that report and ask yourself, what are these people doing and how are they performing?
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1: 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In the headlines. In the headlines.
0: Ebola preparedness in Kenya. How ready are we really? And a headline I didn't think I was going to ever say, but I really want to hear this story. Masturbation addiction affecting women in relationships. These and other stories at the top of the hour with Gloria Musimbi.
1: 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In the headlines.

0: There we go. If ever you're asking yourself, but why? How come he's so nice with me and yet this lady complains that he was such a horrible boyfriend? Because Whitney told you. Whitney has told you. I cannot teach you everything. That same script, different cast playing for you on Classic 105. It's your home for good times and great hits. And as we proceed to give you more of what you need, I do want to remind you that speaking of people who are high performers and high earners, it's time to play, cheer and connect thanks to the Senator's Swing Golf Series by Alan Chesang. That's the fourth edition coming this time round. And it's more than just a golf tournament, my friends. It's where golfers, business leaders, professionals and community champions come together to build meaningful connections through the spirit of the game that could lead to God knows what amazingness later. So it's designed to celebrate excellence both on and off the course, and this series will tour seven premier golf clubs across Kenya. So we're teeing off at Limuru Country Club on the 3rd of July, and then the whole series culminates at Kitale Club on the 26th of October. So don't miss the opening event. I want you to secure your ticket today at only 3,000 Kenya shillings on M-Tickets. And once you've done that, please RSVP by calling 0723-133-609. Okay? That's 0723-133-609. In the meantime, though, we're clapping this hour, and we're moving into 5 p.m. So you know what that means. We're about to find out who the smartest in the room is. And it could be you. Yesterday, that crown was took quite quickly. So please be on your P's and Q's and listen keenly as we get into Happy Hour Trivia right after this.
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5: Kajiado Law Court has freed activist Bob Njagi after Principal Magistrate Jane Kamau dismissed treason charges and closes the case file, ruling that the DCI had failed to present sufficient evidence against Njagi. During the hearing, lawyers led by Siaya Governor James Orengo and Embakasi East MP Babu Owino challenged the legality of Njagi's detention, arguing that the police had held him for days without formally charging him, contrary to constitutional safeguards protecting arrested persons.
6: You know, but the court believes you when you come as a public officer with an application, the presumption is that you're doing everything in accordance with the law. Don't explain. But now you've gotten these orders in circumstances where you don't have a charge.
5: At least 151 Kenyans have been evacuated from South Africa following a wave of xenophobic violence and intimidation targeting foreign nationals, the Kenyan government has announced. Mudavadi, in a statement, said the government had launched a safe, orderly and timely evacuation of Kenyans in distress through the Ministry of Foreign Affairs and Diaspora Affairs and the Kenya High Commission in Pretoria. Machakos Governor Wavinya Ndeti has dismissed criticism over intergovernmental collaboration in implementing development projects, saying both the national and county governments have constitutional roles in improving residents' livelihoods. Speaking during the commissioning of the Kiaume Dispensary Maternity Wing in Tala Ward, Wavinya warned against politicizing development initiatives, saying projects that benefit residents should not be turned into political contests.
7: The national government, through Tana Athi, they have done a good job for us. They have done for us the Mwala cluster. So I don't see why people are getting agitated while I do not have a problem.
5: The U.S. Embassy in Kenya will remain closed tomorrow in observance of the U.S. Independence Day. The annual holiday commemorates the adoption of the Declaration of Independence on 4th of July, 1776, marking the birth of the United States. This year's celebrations are part of the country's 250th anniversary commemorations. Gynecologist Alfred Mokomba says women addicted to masturbation may struggle to build health intimate relationships with partners. He also warns that sharing sex toys without proper hygiene increases the risk of contracting sexually transmitted infections.
8: Of course, now they are also buy the sexual gadgets in the market. It's supposed to be used by the same one person. Of course, if people cross-use, then they will infect each other.
5: Broadcasting and Telecommunications Principal Secretary Stephen Isaboke has reaffirmed the government's commitment to working with mobile network operators to improve the quality of ICT services, saying reliability connectivity is essential for economic growth and access to public services. PS Isaboke said the government and telecommunications companies held a consultative session to review the quality of service across the country and address emerging challenges as demand for digital services continues to rise. Now you're up to date on Classic 105. I'm Gloria Musimbi.
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5: Outgoing Gor Mahia assistant captain Geoffrey Ocheng has been linked to the move to Kenya Police FC following the expiry of his contract with the FKF Premier League champions. Elsewhere, Shabana FC have appointed Green Commandos head coach Hezbon Nyabinge as their new assistant coach ahead of the upcoming season. Meanwhile, AFC Leopards are now likely to recall defender Vincent Mahiga, whom they released at the end of the last season after their target Jimmy Owili joined KCB. KCB rugby team are confident of delivering a strong performance when the 2026 KCB Met Sevens takes place at the KCB Sports Club on Saturday. The KRE's sanctioned tournament has drawn a competitive field of 16 teams divided into four pools. KCB has been placed in Pool A alongside Homeboys, Kabete Stallions and Jaquat Cougars. Pool B features Daystar Falcons, KU Blackbird, Makweni Ravens and USIU Eagles, while Pool C comprises Catholic Monks, ZTEC, NYS and Mean Machine. That's your sport on Classic 105. I'm Gloria Musimbi.
1: 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When we say Mike and Brenda, this is what we mean. 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
0: And Palekwa, more music. I have so much stacked up for you. I've got Pascal Codon Clarin with Your Body coming up in just a couple of moments. In fact, after that song, we'll be headed into your happy hour trivia. Theme of the week has been iconic intros to iconic songs. All I need you to do is to tell me what song starts like that. You do that, you'll be the smartest in the room. And I've kept it easy this whole week, so you just make sure you're around for that one. For now though, here's Ray David Guetta coming through with one question. And I'll never ask this one, but a lot of you are, so do enjoy.

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1: All right, so Happy Hour Trivia is now here. But before we get to all of that, this Saturday, I want you to join Mike Mondo and Classic 105's teams at Parkside Towers on Mombasa Road from 10 a.m. to 4 p.m. for the Tile and Carpet Big Annual Sale. 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All right, so good people, this week the theme has been iconic songs with iconic intros, right? We did I'm Going Down, Mary J. Blige's version. That intro, you should have known from the first 5 seconds the name of that song. One gentleman did get it after I played it for two solid days. Yesterday, which song did we do yesterday? Candy Rain by Soul For Real, right? The intro to that song is also iconic. It was guessed immediately by the lady who called. So today, we have a brand new one. Now, I'm torn between the two that I have because one, ni ya kesho. Moja ni ya leo, but it's too on the nose. I think because it's a Thursday, you expect me to play some old school R&B jam or something like that. Yeah. But because it's me, and because when the cat's away, the mice will play, I've picked a specific song. And I need you to tell me the title of this song. Bonus points if you can guess the name. Now, it's not a song that you would likely hear on Classic often. But since I got here, you've probably heard it maybe like once or twice before the internet decided they were going to cancel these guys for this song. So take a listen. This is what the intro sounds like. There we go. And past that, you hear the name of the artist. So if you know, you know. Call me on 0711-046-105 and tell me what song starts like this.
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1: Yeah, there. 0711-046-105. Be the first one to get it right and you will be the smartest in the room. And as we wait for that, it's a Fat Man Scoop remix to Faith Evans's Love Like This coming up next.
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1: 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Now, right now, super fun, I want you to guess a song. It's iconic to me because I don't know how people don't know this song. Even if you weren't about that genre of music, you heard it before. And to anyone who's within my bracket, I'm talking about anywhere between your mid-30s to your mid-40s, you heard this song everywhere if you are Kenyan, right? And this is how it goes. It's an iconic song. I want you to tell me the name of this song based off of just this intro. And yes, if you who was about to start singing, you're supposed to call me on 0711-046-105. Tell me the name of the song. Bonus point if you tell me the name of the artist. Let's see if we can crown the smartest in the room. Classic 105, hello.
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1: Hi.
2: Hi.
1: How are you?
2: Yes.
1: Who am I speaking to?
2: Say what you want. I'd like to try the...
1: The trivia?
2: Yeah.
1: Okay, what song do you think it is?
2: Get Funky. Yeah, Get Funky.
1: Get Funky. No. That's not the name of the song, but thank you for trying.
2: Thank you.
1: You're welcome. Yeah, and just like that, I figured this one was going to throw people for a loop. Let me tell you, the people who used to be in the club, what that guys remember size and Team 100? Guys, that the only place you used to go to the honey at some point was Kani. And then after that, the people who were escape artists from leaving school, these are the kinds of people that know that song and how it begins. So I'm going to play it again tomorrow. Please go and do your homework. Which song starts like this? Yeah, and then tomorrow I'll actually play that song. How about that? You get it right, I will play it, yes, here on Classic 105. So that's your homework given to you. I guess nobody goes home smartest in the room today. We try again tomorrow.
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talk to me, yeah. Love Miss Rihanna taking her boys to go and see their dad at his shows. However noisy it is, she's not there putting muffs on them. She's like, that's your daddy, you gonna listen. That's Talk That Talk, playing for you on Classic 105. Jalen Josie. This is a newish artist, at least to the Classic 105 audience, and I came across her song, and it's delicious. If you are an audiophile, if you love music, if you're a musician, the arrangement in this song is going to be so impressive to you. 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
2: Thing is, the lady is in a stable marriage. Yeah. The husband and the girl, mtoto ni wake.
3: Guy.
2: But now, mtoto na girl, inaleta confusion kwangu because I know there's someone wangu wako mahali.
3: Hey.
2: I'm confused. 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Then tunajua vile tunajipanga.
3: So utaambia mama lini?
2: Yeah, ako form 3.
4: So utaambia mama
3: lini?
2: I'm confused, sijui kama nitamwambia sasa ama itakuwa aje. Okay guys, have a good day.
4: Have a good day.
5: When you remember could you discuss now? You have decided to discuss me and my family.
4: What happened?
5: Uliletwa
4: juzi?
5: Yeah, mama aliniambia tu hebu fanya hivi. We are going.
4: Yeah.
5: So I decided to ask where. Mama akaniambia umeanza kuona vile mmeanza kuangaliana kijicho na baba yako. I don't know, akaniambia now this is not your biological father. Ni kama tumefuruki na babako, so I want you to go back home.
4: How old are you?
5: I'm 26.
4: 26?
5: Yes.
4: So anataka ulirudishwa ukiwa 26 years?
5: Nimerudishwa nikiwa 24.
4: 24?
5: Last year but one year.
4: So na babako original, what was the reaction?
5: I'm telling you, I have been in that area for the last 24 years. Like this day, you know, jamaa mwenye anatitanga aje ananimwagia matope na gari ni babangu.
4: Guy. So, has it...
5: Another thing, nimekuwa kwa kibanda, anakuja anasema, hata hizi nyanya ni mbaya. 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
3: Hello?
4: Ciao.
3: Hello? I think we've sort unfortunately we've lost her.
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3: Ati baba yake anakuja kununua tomato kwake.
1: Baba yake hajaongea for the last 2 years.
3: Wow. Wow, just wow.

0: Why is the Star Kenya's biggest newspaper? Because the Star circulates 100,000 copies. And why is the Star Kenya's boldest newspaper? Because the Star brings you stories no one dare touch. That is, 100,000 copies of Kenya's biggest and boldest newspaper. 100,000 copies in circulation. 100,000 copies of the Star, right there where you are. 100,000 copies of the Star, right there where you are. Grab a copy of the new, boldly reimagined and revamped Star newspaper, because smart people read the Star.
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0: I hope I hope you're motioning because there's a guy apparently.
1: Yes.
0: Alingia kwa ofisi ya my friend Dr. Sam Denya, the founder of Nairobi Women Hospital.
1: I know him, he's also a good friend.
0: There's a fellow who went there for 30 years. Akasema yeye ni mtoto wake.
1: No, you're joking.
0: Of course he was kicked out. Lakini akamwandikia barua refu sana akamwambia chukue DNA. Hiyo inanikumbusha kitabu ya Siku Njema.
1: Yes.
0: Riwaya.
1: Ehe.
0: Iliandikwa na Kenua Ribora. Kuna jamaa anaitwa Kongoya Mswahili.
1: I know Kongoya Mswahili.
0: Akatoka Tanga akaenda kutafuta baba yake mpaka all the way mpaka Kitale. Akazi kwisha. Musa Isukum. You know, if you've been away for over 30 years na huyo baba haja kutafuta.
1: Yes.
0: Oi.
1: Move on.
0: Sasa unataka ununuliwe.
1: No, but Mwalimu, you have a point. If you're already like 30, 40 years.
0: So unataka ununuliwe Bonsi Kaso. Na swing.
1: Upewe sweetie.
0: Yeah? No, you move on.
1: Yes. At a certain age, I think you better just move on.
2: 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Also available on songaplay.com.

0: are on our morning conversation, and I'm telling you, I'm talking about kids and their biological parents. What happened yesterday was just absolutely ridiculous. What my friend told me, that a woman came to him and said, here is your 10-year-old daughter. He had a fling with this woman back in the day, but walipoteana. Okay? So he has no idea what happened after that fling they had. Now it's 10 years later. The lady has shown up saying, hey, here is your daughter, 10 years old. What do you do in that situation? Paul Banks, you're telling, good morning. A child in most cases will be kept away if the father has nothing to offer and life is good for the lady. But ikiumana and she gets information that the man has omokad or happily married, she will bolt to him ASAP. Bernard Arab Kiru, you're telling me, let these guys open up, and if they have kids outside their marriage, let the family know so that they avoid confusion during time of eventualities, period. The main reason this lady brought the child to my friend is because during a divorce proceedings with that lady and her husband, there was a court-ordered DNA test that had to be done to determine child support. And it turned out he was not the father. So the lady contacted my friend, now the true biological father, and said, here is your child. What would you do? Ladies, do you have a child and the biological father does not know? If you are a child who recently met your father, you were hidden from your father for so many years, and you recently reconnected, give me a call. I want to hear your story.
1: Oh, Najai, daughters of Jezebel, they will show you things. Watakupeleka places of Jaisikia.
0: Yes.
1: There is a number in Yamekua, kinipigia, naitwa Bibu Akalos. Uwa na shanga hui Bibu Akalos. Ni jana nikashika.
0: Yes.
1: It's like you are discussing me kwa sababu alikuja alipiga simu na akasema kuja chukua mtoto, mimi nikashangaa, bibi wa Carlos. 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
0: Bibi wa Carlos anakwambia ukujie mtoto wako.
1: Unajua, I just asked honestly in a message.
0: Yeah.
1: Tafadhali, okay, mtoto anaenda wapi na anapelekwa na nani?
0: Yes.
1: Kuja chukua mtoto wako.
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0: 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We, sasa utafanya nini?
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0: 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Aya, but asante for sharing, eh? You know, that is just absolute, what a story. That's so painful. For you as a woman to go through that, and then after you go through that, now it's later in life, And here is your child saying, where is my father? Keep calling. 0711-046-105 is my number. I'm asking this morning, gentlemen, what would you do if you're brought for a grown child today by a woman? She says, this is your child. And ladies, do you have a child? Does the biological father know? And if he doesn't know, what

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0: 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That's love.
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0: and it's all here with Dr. Love on Classic Love on Classic 105.